0: 80er, 90er, Oldie Antenne.
1: Some things in life are bad, they can really make you mad. Other things just make you swear and curse. 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

Long time ago, when I was a young boy, I saw that moving mutiny on the mountain, staring my idle man and Rambo. And I felt a yearning for that great adventure. So many nights I woke up out of a dream of

you made. Other things just make you swear and curse. When you're chewing on life's gristle, that grumble, give a whistle.